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I'm gonna bring it on home, bring it down home to you. Watch out, memory.

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1: 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Filthy mouth, no excuse. 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

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And then later, when it gets dark.